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2: Yes,
0: yes, Rabra, Tinian Cropon says,
2: Jesus,
0: a Radinian Cropon and William Mobo.
2: Yes,
0: now, oh, me, ya genani.
2: Yes,
0: oh, me, ya genani.
2: Yes,
0: oh, me, ya home, any.
2: Yes,
0: oh, me, ya kuma, any.
2: Yes,
0: my ye wound one will radi wound ye.
2: Yes,
0: my ye wound near my el coso home, homo. A fire brabo, a fire ma brabo. Hey. At the end, the end, that's it. What do I know that the abuse watcher won? Oh, bumpy, no, that the abuse watcher. Oh, what's the pro ratty? Oh, sure, not some drinking in some no ratty with Dinkomo. And now that the baby be switcher. Fed your bonnet for nay. Shan commandy pass me CD. Fed the air cosmo. Oh, said the city. Fed the echo. Ya bumpy. Ya bumpy. Yes, celebrating young coupon. Se awurade huye mobo.
2: Wo yes.
0: Ye bie ya no bompa ya.
2: Jesus.
0: Awurade bie ya dwena ni.
2: Yes.
0: Ma ye wonu huni.
2: Jesus.
0: Awurade bie ya dwena ni.
2: Yes.
0: Awurade bie ya koma ni.
2: Jesus.
0: Awurade bie ye honhoma ni wa.
2: Jesus.
0: Ma ye wuru ni e koso honhoma.
2: Yes.
0: E fa ya brabo ho.
2: Jesus.
0: E fa ye ma brabo ho.
2: Jesus.
0: E fa ye juma ho.
2: Jesus. E
0: fa ya wadi ye ho.
2: Jesus. E
0: fa ye Christo somo.
2: Jesus.
0: All angles. Awurade bie ni ma ye wuru. In the name of Jesus.
3: In the name of Jesus.
0: I'm going to go to the hospital. I'm going to go to the hospital. I'm going to go to the hospital. I'm going to go to the hospital. I'm going to go to the hospital. I'm going to go to the hospital. I'm going to go to the hospital. I'm going to go to the hospital. I'm going to go to the hospital. I'm going to go to the hospital. I'm going to go to the hospital. I'm going to go to the hospital. I'm going to go to the hospital. I'm going to go to the hospital. I'm going to go to the hospital. I'm going to go to the hospital. I'm going to go to the hospital. I'm going to go to the hospital. I'm going to go to the hospital. I'm going to go to the hospital. I'm going to go to the hospital. I'm going to go to the hospital. I'm going to go to the hospital. I'm going to go to the hospital. I'm going to go to the hospital. I'm going to go to the hospital. I'm going to go to the hospital. I'm going to go to the hospital. I'm going to go to the hospital. I'm going to go to the hospital. I'm going to go to the hospital. I'm going to go to
2: Jesus Christ.
0: Deuteronomy chapter 32. Deuteronomy chapter 32, verse 23.

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When I was 2 years old, I was a singer.

and I just said, oh, Zenka, I'm just on the general, and so I come on some Savachon, and Ramajas outdoor about so the Veron Stadia. You be running a dune commander prayer, and so no dreaded Sansa, Bivachon, and run a Friday. Now, and run Friday, would run a chum, and so Maya, your friend Savachon, Germany, William Sir Bondersley got a match from Bacosa Titoy, to my friend Sir Baya, and to a friend to God. You will give an answer to Baya. Asha, a canama, come a quenum, but just to get at the canabaco. Now, a branch of fencer, diet of a mecano, and some as you're going to be. A reference of my cap of your lease, and some as you're going to be a branchia. Jefferson Wagnoman, Asha, a reference of Pavlovich and a fair branchia. Jefferson Louis Fernando Maronada Diaz Lucho. Do not fence Louis Diaz, and some as a share about your bago count your penny. Your friend, Sir Vincent Gianni Paul Company, Anchors, Onoya Manager, Adama Baya Boboka, and Ron Anchors of the Channel, and some Kokama, and some Adamo Penino, Mammy Fonto Johnson, and Nua, would respond as Aliga Santa Danima, Winners of Races Santa Dad, Snafia Shami, and Sama Elche, and some Natikanino, Debotua Lavet, Snafia Shabakua Bellario, and some Antimanta Sankano, now and all to Pimia Likinima, Mammy Timafan, some Crimson Palace, and so Sios Park, and Roma Champion, and my monsters to the Sky Blues, and some. No better for one. Nam Jamimin second says here. And so Chancellor Mamia Brontia, your friend Sam Ali Brotanan, and no share two goals, and Quana Francis Ryan Cheki, and some share two goals, a baba near Dinkomo, and some Sam Unum Sam and Nua, a Drubinancho Pania, your friend Sir Criminal Tim Nanzo Marenska, and no I am manager of Mammy Bancho City Terminal, Nanka, oh yeah, Quana Francis Ryan Cheki, a Fremo, and no catches a coaching patcho. Miss Lowa, any dear ma. Mammy, just 5 minutes, and I mean, just 5 more. And some we are your fans from my movie. And until then, you mean, Mammy, 5 minutes a pair. Not me, Funcher, we are singing. Sir, me, Ryan, check him in the born of papa. Now, I'm found some, me, cool, Rama of France. A penny of fans, I did it, shop, ah, Mammy, crying, ah, Mamma, ya, Juan, found a friend, and some Timono. And on chance, obey me, Fremont, no penny, your friend, some, and some Marenska. And so, and Yabu, Chad, Mammy, boy, no, me, Bancham, a branch and a boat, two goose. And it's the young Sam Catacre, do I not just say you are Bonia? Now, one can sort of tune, I say, and until a branch of France or Ryan Cherky, and some Naya Jumani Kamas to come, Mammy Fontu Johnson, no true Franza, and one Lee, and some any PH about two. Na Lee Metropole, any Paris Saint Germain and young Sam Catacre, Mammy Abrantia, your friend some Benjamin Andre, and on your record. Na just a young Sam Catacre, a reference of Virginia. Only my kinos and I says how to go so no, and so I did my PhD Bobocono. Now, who drew I answer for from her? May come my friends of Saudi Arabia. Now, yet you come on some noodles Saudi Arabia, and what my friends are Riyadh, and some Shabakuma Nio, and Timantikano, Alfia, and Abna, and some about 3-2. We about trying my point of here, and some young some number to my friends Abha, and so I can you know, our college, and so Tanafi Mahila, Eber Shan 5-0. Oh, no, some, and so Tanafi, and Shamiano, Ama. Aunt Awa, and to me, Aunt Sankara Mamma Brontia, your friend Sam Mibachon Samu Consta, and shall go. Now, before so good, Babaracha, I'll not suffer a song back home, a branch of friends, a Rai, and some at the first good by. Now, you know, some Naika, at the more penny of friends, Auntie Porticogro, and some not in the Rantiano, Nemo and Ra Brontia. Your friend Sam Samu Consta, and some Natikana. You do 58 minutes from Anna Brontia. Your friend Sam Cristiano, Ronaldo, Don Santos Avaro, El Tampanos, El Rapido, Arapanado, Mukina, Muki Ronaldo, and some Nan 2-1. Amount to turn some Neko Kama, Edma Onan Sabo Kebabanso, Nea Didin Koenbebre, Yamea Tuma, the matches outdoor, Ebansom No de Vero Stadia, Bibancho Utru Omaya, your friend Sam Bibancho, I am Bibancho Ilia, and a Frontina, Ebot my friend Sam. I have frozen on and on there 4:30 p.m. and I have on Somonza, Elboy in Cancho, and on some there 4:30 p.m. Sassolo Cancho, Elbo Torino, and on some there 4:30 p.m. Sansa Juve, and Tanfia Fritzman 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Juve Bobo Kuranian confirmed the amends at the match. And young Sam Kitagra, and some our Lian Stadium, our Torino, and some young Sam Kitagra, and I have a report from him in second this year. Mammy Fontu Jansa Utru, I owe my friends in England, and now about 11:30 and a payer. Liverpool, Ebon on John Forest, and Nabanso, Bournemouth, Ebon Everton, and some near 2 p.m. Coventry City, Ebon Hall City Spurs,

0: Ebo Newcastle United, and on 4:30 p.m. And I'm saying, Kevin Sebans, who is Pena, and it's my friends at Lavente, and so Ebo Club, and friends at Rebetis, and I am much as I know Ebe de Pa, na and a Demimin Seca, and so much from Nebanso, Ewa Stadio, I am Bancho Cidad de Valencia, who reference Ricardo de Bergos Bengosia, and a penny for Pans, some young center referee, and much as the turn, some Nanyakama, and some Nanyakama races at that, and some Nebot. Spaniel, and also about some 5 p.m. here. Now, Demiman seconds is here, and so Chancellor Pena, your friend Sir Manuel Arena, and a penny for some Napanson Quest Center referee, and Manchester and the Chancellor Nanyakama, and some Nanyakama. Now, Demiman seconds is here, and so Chancellor Udrum and some Fufroma, and a Sabia, and Safia Ramon Sanchez is one in Sabia Spania, and some Afra, the mattress makers of Article de Madrid. And no Abanso. Now Penny Fans are via Balua. And a penny for some Nadi Kim Samano. So no Queen Santa referee. And Manchas and the Tonsum Nanya Kama. And some Nanya Kama. And no I report to Amin Seka. Nyami Atomo Chan Sunday. Now Ochan Sunday near Majma. Now Ochan Sunday the matches are all drawn some Nebazo. Ebebazo our Deveron Stadia. And Manchas and the Tonsum Nanya Kama. Nyami Atomo Chan Sunday. Now Ochan Sunday no. Jamimin Sekan Sesia, and so Chansom Udru, I am Ivancho, I Omaya, your friend Sam, I am Ivancho, Germany, Fry Baba, I have Vena Bremen, and I 1:30, Osbeck Baba, Shako, 4 guests in Kirchen, and also I am 3:30, and I just some Nanusu Ababanso, now Jamimin Sekan, so Udru, Yami Bochina, Napoli, Natsafia Frecomo, 1907, and I 4:30 p.m., Carlian Country, Nabo in Tamilan, and also I had a chance to say 5 p.m., Lazio Pianco Salosi, Ebo Genoa, and also the chance to save for 5 p.m. And as I much from Nebanso, life on sofa, 903 from Nudu Franza, on Chenya Miadwa Paris MC, Ebo Nissan Sarena, Ebo La Mans, 210 at Monaco, and so Ebo Olympic Manso, and oh, Yami had too much matches, and I chose Nebanso, and chose Nanya Sam Kitoka, now Demiman Seka, and soon some who drew I am about Choma Fences Pena, on Chenya Miaduma, Rema to Betrafi, our El Estadio San. Santiago Bernabéu de Madrid, España. Afraid my friend Samara, and on 3 p.m. And on Saman Chabanzo, Liberto La Cruña, Ebo Valencia, Santa Vigo, Ebo, Mevanchalati Club, and also 7:30. And on San Gabriel Banson, Yami Bochna, Manchester, Nanyan Sam Kitaka, and on Tim, I know I report to Amin Second Sesia. Now, do England or Chen Yami and Tuma, Mevancho Jones, Ebo Brighton, and on 1 p.m. Leeds United, Ebo Brimford, and on 1 p.m. Sunderland, Ebo Fulham. And also 1 p.m. Manchester United, Old Trafford, Manchester United, the Church of Dreams, and some Afritima, your friends, FC Town, and on 3:30, and on Chelsea Nebanso, open your friends, Michael Carrick, and some Nan and Rantero, and Yan Samikita Kranjamia Dorota, and until your Manchester United final. Nyami had too much chance to break and so for Penia. Your friend Sam Ivanchon, a Michael Carrick, the quiet man, and so Penia Bripa, a Penum and in San Jofo, and so Nadin Comobre. Now, Migusa made him come on, Mamia Bronze Fence and Nicola Johnson, and there's a player at Matima Fence and Zambia, and so Penia Fence at Juna Emre, and in San Jofo, Nadin Coma, among Comachinum, Nakuachi, Sansa, Cranny Fence and Nicola Johnson. Omonya and some Nanya Vieno. Dear Mimin Sekan Sesia, and so Chansom, I don't know some name about your years on Senia, Thompson and Yaba, now Cronsum and Yabano, and Brian Jefferson Nicola Johnson, Johnny Aston Bia, our Bia Paco reference only Watkins, and some Abed Medicals about some Nana, and maybe beyond some Natima Kama, and some Nay Kama Nicola Johnson, Nimum to Nelson Piano, and Cosopia Bobo Quincy to $5 million, and on the set of Abraham Chanson and Yako. Now, Dear Mimin Sekan Sesia, and so Chanson Pania. Your friends are Juna Emra Kanchen Penny for Sam Abeya and Granny Fencer Aya in Brian Bayano, Wombeko PAJ. Now just almost some Sana Council of Babylon, Omone, a Granon Torah, some letting come on, among Kumo Chichen, some Nedra Chichipa, and until Yamia Tom, Nelson Altus, a Granny Fencer in Paya, and 22 Fencer of Liverpool, and on some Nelson Pia, and Man and Yonga Cras and Zeddy Kai, and some Nanya confirming some letter. Now report to Amin Second Sesia, and so Chansom Udru and some. From her. According to investigation, Kakra, Yayansu Chancellor Opania, your friends at Tavi Moyes, Anum and a coach of Antibo Colonel, when you can champion for some Abrantia, your friends, Aya, Mibacho Jaglilis, you know. Since I've had to phone Penny for Epesa just almost some at the bar. Na Bibian some come and some come on some head of my crown. Mammy, I brought your friends, Elio Tonderson. Nalio Tonderson, no, wouldn't suffer Valencia from Penform, and name about town, Liverpool from Penform, letting come up quite and your country, and Liverpool from Penform, sir. One person of my crown about Valencia. Now just almost some ever Tonderson, sir. Says, no, on Yabimo, our Liverpool. And it is out, baby, Nelson, no Yabimo. And we also remember some of our Messiah Stadium. Now just almost some. Some of freehold, and onto the Amimin Seca, and some Valencia from Penifor, and some Pelon, Serebeach, and some Grand Suba Barnes, a Quia, now a Mama Grand Sumnata, now on some Tonsum Naya, Joanny Kama, Adima Valencia Bobocono, and on that report to Amimin Seca, William Sam, Mabancham, Mudro Mazica, Mammy, a Grand France, Eric Ailira, or no, I Johnny, I am Mabancham Monaco, and on I am about 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Now, and one came out just a make him one summoner. William Sir, 54 minutes, Mibancham Tima, Nidin Edmund City, Esher Go, 56 minutes, Mount City, Esher Go, 59 minutes, Mount City, Esher Go. Wow, says so Penny offense and some Maranska Fanam says, yeah, not yelling commotions and some Maranska. No, says, and a penny way edge the deeper. Says so Penny way will be on some can want some, or Penny way, yes, some nano, and answer 40 or not some so at the man. No, Penny me about chance some 40 now some at the man. No, says, why no, why not cry? Why edge my deeper? I don't see baby upon some from a penny, your friends some and some Maranska, mommy or penny offense at Juna Emery, not yelling commoka grandson, sir. Junai and in central for I didn't come on. No mommy only Watkins as an sensor son of Colonel and some Nako Hila. Now, coach, nothing come up a prayer. And some idea for Brantia. Your friend said only Watkins on and some kind of baby. Adama, I'll send be a bubble colonel. Now, coach, and says a zero or so haga cradle. Now, a bro haga cranacha some I soon qua. I soon brutal. As an sir, a brantia wouldn't I yet join us or cry? Wouldn't I yet juman for so many years? It would have been anxious, oh, Jawa cry, just some nayapa. Yan anxious, some nah, jimbebre. Now, a penny offense at Junai, said young found to Jansol Watkins and on your Sabian catch at your kind of sir, or is in very well. Uncle Tronson on your Jumakuma, and some no Saudi Arabia. Mammy found to any one more town, supreme for 4.4. Winning some a brantia. Your friends are Haji Malik Diof. Bibancham, a man young signing on. Na a consumer £40 million. Na se se bibian sum na demu kama. And some adimatima fans at Brentford. Brentford from penny for gusum na business a hotel. Brentford from penny for and some egusum na yajmatin. Brentford from penny for egusum na sanisa. Says in a dead duno a drenny brewanyan in Tama. Ye quite jantum, no one young sunny a brontia. Your friends are Haji, I am a lady of Soma Johnson. Now on your joining kama. And from my team of friends, Sammy Banton, I have Brentford. Mammy of Brontia friends are Ronaldo. Now you need Komoka come, oh, screen of the San Sassian 7 and all. And now, why are joining kama? And now, not just some Nobia Ben and Samuel Natimano. We don't send away a game on Ronaldo, the young man of the match, and all. And my chance to turn to hey, come on, so hey, come on. Edmond Pania, your friends are Chris Ronaldo. Now, a Pania fans are your posse cogro. And I'm going to coach and now Sabo Kuro. We don't say, why my announcer, Timon, I had 2 days off. Sir, I'm going to coach you on my home and son, so my prepare. omo kwajo omo sansem braba braba braba braba bra and some nanya ba na bra na ba na some spend time with my girlfriends na to channel some Hey, come on, son, say, Yankopo, crab, or dear, you do be watching a home. And it's an also place, no coach of a home. No, just some normal summer, 2 days in the year, pa. No, Ali Halan, Nabato Johnson, a green cruiser palace. William, sir, about your much year, I am about your dear tenison, a year, 7 times. Was a 10 goals at the palace, Bocono, and it's be beyond some Adamu Kama, and some Adam Brontia. Your friend, sir, I am about your early pro talent. Mammy Fontu Johnson, my crana. Your friend, some about your barley. Ado Solonson, I am Bakula, I know a player. Edmund's my friends appear to win him some makers, eh? Says I live up for an average money cry. Bon some from a penny of friends, some about John Antonia Wheeler, and some Gomania Viajmano. £106 million plans, £17 million, okay, can you know, Boma? £123 million, is our crana. Jeffrey Sam Bakula, Liverpool phone, Sanko Mino, Sam Tizeno, and Jabba Sansa, do baby no, no Liverpool phone, penny phone, and your prey, Sam Equabian Sano, and somebody at Granny Fensa Bakula, and some Nabaroba Johnson, Noya Johnny Kama, and some Nadama Liverpool Bobocono, Mamma Fanta Johnson Pania, Jeffrey Santonia Villa, and just only at Tene, Adima Liverpool, Timony Abusanso Penny, Sedo, Blair Bay, and our San San San Yan and Chensa, and Vivian, the own phobia, Mount San Sam, Liverpool Viviano, a Honum A Pampey. A honour mammy bruta, says a player bang and under the bar. A Peninsula found to Johnson to me can't chance or the Osmacy and also Bentham and Eber. The young cancer said a Trump Ferry didn't close here. Be a bit mentioned to a Liverpool fana. About from in fifth from about to live up a bit mantle, and more live up a bit mantle, to live up a bit mantle, and into a Peninsula found to Johnson, be a bit mercy, and your penny of Fenson Antonia Rilla, and a Cowardia Johnson show for. You will sound some a penny answer, says Senum Jogging Club. I know a penny of fence Anna Martin slot. And so we are getting closer to my approach, you know. And also, young fan to John say, either say you can clope or either so be a name of no, the all kind of some Anna slot today. Now, it will be any team approaching and any job power. And your penny, your friend Sam Evangel Antonia Rula, and I can't wait some Nadia Chayans and Joe for. Now, awesome, I live up to punch, you know. As a difference, and so Liverpool team on Yazigra. We are supporters, a common fans support to Tima. Nedim, I deliver upon just some Nano Tain, and also Shania, some Katagra, and your Pania fans, Antonia Rilla, and a Cowardian Chanson Jofo, Mammy, a granny fans, Elliot Anderson, Nanuyan will free him, Abibacho Tima, Jeffrey, some Adia Jansa, Nottingham, and some Natoni, Aya Mibacho Monsity Timono, Na, and Ranayan, some Katagra. William, some and Rabana passes completed. Na oye 89/90%. 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Na aye 5. 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Ebano. Aye, Ali Halan, the first goal. And some, oh, this one, I just I had that with a new head count, you know. And I just on some, I did a man and some good talk, Ali brought Talan, no. Says, you know, I'm quite with some, yeah, Jintain, I'm just some, yeah, some good talk. Mammy Fontu Johnson, Bundesliga, and young Sate. Now, says, you know, according to reporter, Minsen Castle Johnson, we want to move over to Bundesliga, no. Bayern 85%, Dortmund 9%, Freiburg 7%, Bayern Bayer Leverkusen 10.5, Leipzig 4, and I report to my second says here, life on sofa 9.03 FM, my phone to Johnson, my opinion, your friend Enzo Maranska, and Enzo Nono Enra, when in Central for the Como, while born a granny of friends, check your boss, papa, hey, or say a crowway, we brutal. Your friend Yen Yan sounds a play away in Tanyano, Yentia and Zomaroska.
1: What was he like to work with, Ryan? Because, I mean, he looks pretty unpredictable, a bit of a maverick. But as a manager yourself, is sometimes that difficult to deal with, or just enjoy what he does?
2: No, first of all, he loves football, and so it's much more easy to work with him. And then he's Ryan. Ryan is like this. We know how good he is. We know the quality that he has. In this moment, he's helping the team with also with the numbers in terms of assist and goal, and no doubt that is going to help the team also in the future.
0: Well, I know Enzo Maraska and I can't wait to chance and draw for now. It was also penny and real sir, my gay and so a jump vinfio upon the same and out of my gay could jump vinfio.
3: Enzo, Mark Gay last week, I think it was a really surprise for everybody. I know he was a midfield player. I was a midfield player. What did you smiling? What did you see in Mark that made you think he could be a central midfield player when you've got other midfield players on the bench that could have done that role?
2: After Arsenal game, I think we struggled a little bit in the middle of the pitch. And you know better than me, this is a country, this is a league where, in my personal opinion, you need a strong midfielder, and I think Mark, he can do that. I knew Mark since he was here, when I was in my former club. I always appreciate Mark, and I visualize him that he could play midfielder. On the ball, I think he's very good. Off the ball, he's strong, he's defensively, give balance to the team. So we tried during the week, the entire week, and as you said, I think against Bournemouth, he was very good.
0: Ryan Tanoya Penny of Venza and Zamoraska, and I can't wait. I say, Sanra, my gay, name Fifon on your easy cry. Now, Mammy, I'm going to fence Elliot Anderson. Anderson, and he was on Sanders, and Ra, now just a man for you, Bruta. Now, and Ra, now you're amazing. Now, so who will say?
4: I think it's usual, though, isn't it?
0: Yeah.
4: Joining a new club, just going out there and trying to. Obviously, it's a big price tag, which. Everyone seems to be going on about, but I'm just trying to play my football and do as best I can.
3: Because a lot of young players coming through now, obviously Bouadi, Simon McAdoo comes on today, Brownthwaite, you've got a lot of good young players, and the manager wants to give young players an opportunity, and it feels that the nucleus is ready to build for the future. It's like City are back. Does it feel like this, obviously for you with a new manager as well, there's good times ahead?
4: Yeah, 100%. I think you were saying, obviously an era's came to an end at City, and a new one's starting, and they've all got to start somewhere. I think... The last game, it was an average age of 25 or something, so it's a really young squad, and it's really promising.
5: Has your role changed much since when you was playing at Nottingham Forest and now when you come to Man City? Do you feel like it's changed much?
4: Yeah, a little bit. I think got to be a little bit more structured. That's what I'm sort of learning to stay in my position, and at Forest I was doing a little bit more, but no, look, it is what it is, just trying to learn on the job.
0: Right, and I am crying offense, Elliot Anderson, and I carry your chance and show for some time. This will be some Demokama, Adama Crano, Nam, Mammy Opania, your friends Ruben Felipe Amory Marquez, or your former manager, Adama Manchester United Terminal, or by Manchester and Famanama Penny Four, and some Janakoin. Now, who drains similar on a coaches, civil concerns and Chakra, and all the civilan at your farm, Manchester United. So, now who drew a challenge around conscious could do 21 was 30 year pa. Now, when you say against Torino, or Shamu 2-1, against Venezia, or Sancho 2-0. And to a penny, you could some boy, you might and young Sam Ketakra, and we are penny of some Ruben Amarima Chris, and I'm making one some answer at the town. Mammy, a penny of a tomato girl, and I'm a coach of my friends in England. Now, me about chum, and I want you 53 years. Now, 53 years now, what England fans, the Buza. Sans, so a penny way, my man and crown answer on tonight. And some says, so a penny of fans, a gadula, or you free, or tin baby. A reference at the Harvey at all, a penny of fans at the Champ at all, Antonio Tonto Conte at all, and untinum oba, a bebuana sep coaches, I'm a bobo modino, why an emet to awesome and famo, Mibanchon, a mere friends in England, Mibanchon, why an eba, Yabusasa, England fana, why an emra, a penny no uncles on Twanson, one in a juma, and famo, my friends in England, and also Munyana Quan won't call, and only a question, Nayabusa Ghana, and a young senior, Mammy Fantu Jawa more time, some Migusa made you come on. Mammy Abrantia, Jeffrensa Cristiano, Ronaldo, Don Santos Averro, Fanama Zia, Na Yeni Comaca Crown, and some of those Queen of William Sam, and Nani Azale 17 years in here, and Abrantia friends are all Tamperano Rapido Mukina, and some making a debut at my team of friends at Real Madrid. Now, all three Real Madrid, or not just Ono, and at the top scorer, a Banasia Team Madrid Timna, Mibancham Oshani Fesgo. I'm just Adema Tima, your friends at Real Madrid, and then 17 years in here. And I'm making a debut, and then 17 years in here. Ronaldo, no, and yes, I'm going to cry. Ronaldo. And until Ronaldo, I Ronaldo, and pa. And until any kind Ronaldo. Now, when I'm just a Samuel Cancer, and Rami Cancer, Ronaldo, let's go to my own on Savokuno. They send the goals and I go to 978. Wow. Na you been able to near Rum, oh, goals in some seven or no. Ogusum, boy, you are brutal. William says, I'm because I just 22 goals. Na Ronaldo, and you're reaching 1,000 goals and all. Mammy found to Johnson Sporting CP. Ronaldo said 5. Manchester United, 150, maybe 145. Maybe I'm Udo Real Madrid, 450. And I just Aquano, or boy, you are brutal. Now 450, now Real Madrid, Juve 101. Oh, no, sir. This is what they call 131 Portugal, 146. And until them, and young some catch up credit total, my count on some 978. I can't, I just 22 goals, Nancy on 7. And so, and you drew goal number 1,000, and until I tried him some to turn some of a camera. Would you Real Madrid? Oh, no, and I am about your all time toss scorer. Oh, La Liga, some about El Nansa. Since I'm going to say El Nansa toss scorer, oh, me about your side of Pro League, get him on. I'm quite way on your packet, I'm quite a living legend. And I am Brantia, your friend, some Ronaldo. Mammy found to transfer my Jimmy Valdi. Jimmy Valdi said, I'm on my right. Sir, obey me. I am a broadcaster. I have Bundesliga. No, I'm a Bibian. So I come on. So I'm a Bibian. Go come on. And so I demand Jamie Vardy. Na Nyame Aduma. If I'm trying, I demand just like a Bundesliga. No, no. I brand ten best chance. I just wire pundit. Now just one of some who's too hard. I am about show. I personality. So sir, just no only right. So obey me. Bundesliga. No, and I am brand here. Your friend some Jamie Vardy. And I make can want some answer manager. Mummy found to chance. Mummy opinion. Friends answer Flick. Answer Flick. I am manager. I demand bounce. I will call some. No. Answer Flick. I join the camera. Na when I'm sir, the players are almost out here. No. Now, just only average year of just 23, year to 18 years. Wow. I bring to fence Paul Kubansi, or 19 years. I bring to fence Javi Espart, or 19, Mal Bena, or 19, Lami, Jama, Nazrai, Ebana Rai, or 19, Mivacho Pedri, or 23, Femi Lopez, or 23, Gerard Martino, or 24. I bring to fence Juan Garcia, year 25 years, Eric Garcia, year 25, Anthony Gordon. I had 25 Sansra Rafinha. I had 29 years Rafinha and Kwana and just some play Bia just when you woman and young some ketoka. And I can cry and say can say yeah. Mammy found to jump some not doing some food from her. Mammy Tim found some article matrix and Yamia Tuma. And I'm coming some near bounce. Na article for na palai. Omobua for bruta. Amania. Almost some me bancho article for penny for in yai emma grana. Your friends are willing for a sanko and some sound crownway on some sinner to my first article on some snobia and until I'm gonna catch your penny. Your friend, sir, Diego Pablo Gonzalez, I cholo, sir, I crowned the adrenal YB pa. Omunya man crowned some young quoting for and some sir, the adrenal I was walk and you can't almost so crown so cry and it is a wood me. Now, just also want to my friends, sir. I article from penny from some more country announcer supporters and some more country article from penny for a reference. Some about you, I hear I am about you. A penny offense that you'll say, I hear a more country and some more branch and call and some branch away. Sabby on soon, some club on a cry and it is a wood team here and penny for announcer supporters and some munyai and some my crown some young cousin, sir. I go away and say. I did chance say, and until a munyama crown call, not just a bianso, and you come on some and you come on. Now, article found since some more country opinion. Your friend, sir, Miguel and Gil Gimarin, sir, aye ye. A munyama boy in court, and now Becco Adichovacon, I don't so papa, and son, sir, article Timonazo, a supa, and until a munyama player being free by Bima, now about this type article Timonon. And to Omunyama Boy and some Nancoba before, and I report to Amen Saika. William Sank, Grand Friends of Ronald Forest, and Swanyan Summit in a medical report. Adia Coma, Article 4 Penny 4, 888 years simple. What can't you penny for some? I also found with depression. The more day, the ninja, I have a hope for, and answer I have a rohuni. And some says, as old, did you crana, the ninja, or a training and a ninja. Just a Arahonqua, any kuno. Oh no, I didn't even watch in the medical announcement on Usuanyan Summit, at the attendance, I any medical report, at the article from Penny from some of a swanko, and some any geno, any baby, any geno, and no aka cramming taker. Now, me was on some about your coach. Now, you can't some ringers, no. Fabaco, I call Tima, Vinicio Junior, Lame Yama, a branch of Fansabuka, Michael Lindsay, dear he. and I didn't call. You will question a pay. Dana be ye, Dana be to so, and no questions. I mean, was a kind of for and some many jumping now. Mammy, I'm granny friends are killing Mbappe. Wouldn't some Mbappe be on chow? Mbappe, I am a banner ballon dog contender now. I am serious, I am Mbappe. Na you will send some who don't sound from her. I'm off of every air cancer in Mbappe any hurricane. Mbappe is the way ahead of hurricane, only penny for your drink. Yebusa. Se Mbappe any hurricane, a common sabaron donor. Mbappe any hurricane, omi ni eya, den and kabeyi. Mbappe against hurricane. Den and abe choose the ceremony, den pa. Na, jamming second, sesia. Answer Johnson, Odro, and some food from her. None of my countries are chance to phone penny for, or penny offense of Jabi Alonso Alano, and just some manager chance to terminal, or near the incomoco commonson of a coffer goalkeeper. Senseno Milano Martinez Omanya Vieno Omansano BBI Kama 7.5 million pounds and some nearly PMO and Susan to Channel Kokama and some Adimatima Fencer Jonesy Johnson from Penny from some not 20. Mammy Opania Fencer and Jeposico Groupium na Yenin Commonsansa and now some manager or didn't come over pray. Na I'll say a grand friends of Joe Felicano or Bruta. As answer so didn't want dance your heaven. And I didn't because Sansa Crowley.
6: Yeah, look, I think It's always a fine line, yeah, because I love how, I think the reason we won five games in a row is because the spirit the players have, and Zhao, he wants to win all the time, doesn't like to lose any ball. If I tell him to be just a nice boy and do everything okay, maybe we lose that little bit of edge you need. I will speak to him, but I don't know if he'll listen to me.
0: Right, I know your penny offense, Angie Postecoglou, now a penny said in Komokaka.
6: Yeah, look, as I said, we knew it was going to be a difficult game because, you know, when you play with 10 men for almost 90 minutes in that humidity, for the players to recover, it's not easy. And obviously when we went a goal down, that gives you another challenge. But, again, I think the players, they understand we need, in those moments, we need to stay calm and just make sure that we keep doing the right things. And I think, you know, as I said, in all these games we've had different challenges, and the players have found a way, a solution to overcome that challenge and win the game.
0: Right, and I hope any friends are Angie Postecoglou, and I just want to always say, and some I giants and drop for now. Mibusa, who's all your chance to fun? Mibusa, question be, you know how cry. We've got Manchester United rudder, you know how cry, and some Johnson Zadzi. A command said Johnson says he qua. Manchester United for by some coffin Solot Alexander Ediba. Na Solot and it's a Z Dana Ope. Oh yeah, United Funner. Answer this question for me. Ope Zagzi. And answer Solot Alexander. Yvanu Cecia. As answer dear to the young Sam Kutakra. Mammy Openny offense Roberto de Zabi on the coach Tima. Nidim Lady Tottenham. Na ni boy no some nyababedru Abrantia. Your friend Sir Omar Abdul Salam Khalid Mamush. Anyaba, na oba ni coach na di komo bebre, edi afa akran ho.
7: A great sign for us, a great player, another great player. We every one of us love him as a player, and we hope he can do what he is able. I think can give more solution in attack. We need players in attack capable to score goal, to play well with the ball also. Very fast player, great qualities, and we are all happy, very happy.
8: Is that done, do you think, or maybe one more bomber left before the deadline time?
7: No, I think Savio and Marmoush are bomba. I don't know how you can call them, but
0: right, I know I have plenty of friends Roberto De Zambi and I think comedy I'm finding new boy your friends are Omar Mamoucho now a reference to Junai and then I think comedy so penny says no I'll send be a team no player to do a call abuse of Eba you need come kakra
9: in football. You are expecting transition. Maybe you are not in the right way. We must compete. We must win. We have to rebuild the team as fast as possible. We have to accept our our way, our decisions, and why we are taking some decisions. But I am positive, and we are working. At the same time, rebuilding the team with the players.
0: Right, Pani Fenza Junai, and artists all car air transition some Adrian Chance and Trofo. Na Mibusan so Penny Medin Komobe Bray. Says only Wakins, a co na Minimsa, Nano Tinisopa, Wasumpa, Watiniso Bruta. Sansanya is a boy on any Juma Filino, on also Filio Nai Bedroom Baby Nanches on any party ways, or Koba before. Na Junai, and so Akasa found Sansanya goodbye. Adrian Chi, only Wakins.
9: I told him bye with a huge hug and with a small cry. I can tell you now what his commitment and his behavior was fantastic always. He told us after the match he was sorry, and he told us as well he made a mistake, he was wrong. We accepted it, the players as well, because he always had very good behavior and commitment with the club, with us and with me. And for me, he's a fantastic guy, more fantastic guy even than a player. And I told him bye with a huge hug and with a small cry.
0: And now I open your friends, Juna Emery. Mammy Fanto Johnson, Mammy Opani offensive Johnson Marino on the coach in Madrid Timono. Na Johnson Marino and the Madrid from Penny Fortium, I meet him. Mammy Opani offensive the Don Florentino Paris at Dodo Rodriguez on the attorney. A reference, Jose Maria Angel Sanchez Martinez. Opani offensive Emilio Portugano Santos, Omanesia. Na Johnson, I can't champion the Fonsa and the Cray. Eh, Bacope. Ceceno, no Cray Bacope and the Timon and Yajopa. The Niagara Madrid team is brutal. Name Momono, a dear Bako Kachem 24, Sir Obesan here defenders. Over here defender with HO, as there's any defense no more considered to. And you know, a banner, a year, Mivanchum in Finfiho, and a year wins war, only problem cry. Now, you search your Madrid for no consider. And it's Jones and Kachem 24, sir, the defense on a whole new car, and into a so close to Emma be beyond some hey come on and see a come up. Says a Jones and Edward and this one back on and some hey, Vivio and sorry about some let's show and a year or peso or see what coin Emma be beyond some hey come on and some hey come on a report to Mamma and take her Manchester United. Na yenin come on Manchester United. Mammy a credit fence Carlos Nuem Crium Baliba Manchester almost San Comobino. Na I don't know, branch of France, my Macrony. Macrooney. What about Tinsa Yam Fantu Johnson Hair? Or can't you real singer? Some Abrantia, your friend Saint Carlos Baliba, or your Bruta, or Babwa Manchester United over Quinpa. Na where said it was born a bar? I cried on Yazi. Obeyed Martinpa. Name a mono or can't you Manchester United of 1.4 cent? Or Moncofa, Mifuda for France, America. Mifuda, Otimia, Bunia, yet that you was 1.5 Ebame financial some abana physicality sinanches or so pa. Among of a be branches some to Johnson Nanya Kama. Now Ojidian son with this boy, a Carlos Baliba, and our fatally man, some branch of friends Andre Santos, and a quabi man on Bayajma Kama, oh Fifio, about competition swim up and Fifo Bruta. Na Dioka Yansa Manchester United to the Zedia Kamo, a sequel course of Bruta Sansa, and Yaman the Day at the Manchester United Okono. Mammy found to jump so penny first and Michael Carrick. We didn't come up a pray. And soon I did a na and crana when you know. Na, says the Manchester United for no work. A penny of fence and Michael Carrick. What can we be kakra? I did a far Balibaho. Yentino.
10: Yeah, Ahmad won't be involved this week. ABI out for a little bit longer. Mace is back around the group, which is great. Trained this week. So that's a real positive for us.
11: Absolutely, and some big news this week, Carlos Pereira over the line. How pleased are you with his signing, and also what qualities do you think you can bring to the midfield that maybe the others don't have?
10: Yeah, listen, we're delighted to have Carlos. I think potential, you know, massive potential. I think it's a really exciting signing for us. I think the quality that he has, the attributes that he has, that offsets a little bit of the balance of the group that we've got, different strengths. different combinations, you know, so for us to have that, absolutely delighted to have him. You know, I think there's so much more to come from him as well, which with the player that he already is, with that little bit more to come is exciting for us.
0: Right, so new coach from Sir Michael Carrick, no more than a concern there. Manchester and is a game on before the game on presentation about so now just some way you are kind of Baliba and some idiot. We are seeing answers. I said, I want some canoe now. Carrick as I can say for Baliba home, Yinti Michael Carrick once again.
10: I'm delighted to have Carlos. I think, huge potential, you know, massive potential. I think this is a really exciting signing for us. I think, the quality that he has, the attributes that he has, that offsets a little bit of the balance of the group that we've got. Different strengths, different combinations, you know. So for us to have that, absolutely delighted to have him. You know, I think there's so much more to come from him as well, which with the player that he already is, with that little bit more to come is exciting for us.
0: Right, so now Michael Carrick can come with the action and show for the matches. A grand offense, Carlos Baliba is in the court today. Oh, problem, pa. And I'm able to say Michael Carrick, so Penny, who would him sound situation, and also in pa. Now, and said, I'm serious beer and some farmer crown. Now, Jamaicans and Yamaya Doma 2, 2, 3 weeks, you know, a grand offense, Carlos Baliba be ready in action. Now, just on some something to Juma Daddy, Manchester United terminal, and Omega Kramerman Senka. A penny offense, Michael Carrick, a grand offense, Judge Gabriel, or some Oye Bruta, or a talent to Kuta Grana, Utimus, I know, Papa. Now, I say, Grana gaining much experience. A band of first cow, Bogra. Sounds like a balance out to also now a year drunk.

ana yehu se omo started from eye Andre Santos omo to e Manchester United around 56 million pounds. Real Madrid ebe fa Marco Cuella 55 million. Como enso so be fa Travel Chaloba around 30 million. Sesie ana yehu se another player enso so ramu e wo Everton. 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
1: silver sports
0: 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mentality to have a proper way to sell players to other clubs are ubeti menya or respective mania a very important but yen nwene hun say Chelsea say omo yet to ton under Toboli under Blue Konokra no o metimi age trophies ana at least eye say wetimi are in club world cup trophy and we are not expecting say Chelsea ebeti akwakose Paris Saint Germain omo kwakose omo 3 goals respectively
1: okay
0: a claiming victory in there. Edge this year, man. So, and also, almost also, Saji, a conference league, Saji, this year, man. So,
1: okay.
0: So, that shows you, say, at least, Omun team performing Gidigidisa and the Bluku.
1: Okay.
0: But player sales, you know, my idea.
1: Okay.
0: And individuals, and players,
1: silver sports,
0: Abe pay Omu teams, and what Chelsea Football Club, that tells you, say, Ampa, Omu top players, and the Omu bar, not Omu Dorsu Honomoa. A quay on the first one, but flow do no, and any problem if I'm all more.
1: And my Chelsea, okay.
0: So, what I'm coming as so, say Chelsea, top players, Bibria, and a man in your Tida be I may compare Omo to other clubs and say, Omo, no moon, sure be, and Cassabia Chelsea, a Dan Hosmo team, Debbie. Ya check here who send ye transfer window market, no, a CTSC, a tingy. Anderson, a copy, Anderson copy, the side of Manchester City, more than 100 million. Check it, players are. Yeah, two more than 100 million. Bakula from a Paris Saint Germain. Paris Saint Germain expect more than 100 million from Bakula.
1: Oh, yeah, so more. Yeah.
0: So, what I'm going to say. So, what check it ourselves? We're saying, every star players we're saying, but are you body 18 years to Manchester City 100 million? Mean, can say on performing world, yeah, you will walk up in the
1: yeah,
0: say, see a transfer market and assassin. And you know, say, oh, tone player. Men are meton, a quay my first one negotiate and your proper deal. No matter me seek a dear free honor. I don't know what they be also me. It's never can say, oh, your big labour,
1: Suya Silver Sports.
0: Sporting directors are, on betting me and navigate through. No matter me, I hear proper sales at the Amawa, a bois, Emmanuel Mansu team here come. Don't forget, all sounds was Abia Lonsu Honor Moa, or Tietra, or Henryma, Emmanuel Mansu team Kokama. It's in Sabia or Henny Dean say, men told me key players, Elko. And yet, check it out. Cecilia Enzo Fernandez also so agree verbally with a year Manchester City.
1: Okay.
0: So I better join no more. And it was stories I did to that. Oh, yeah. Mm. So, what check it out? Sad play, Cecilia, I'm a game on my body at Brighton. Oh, Moby.
1: Okay.
0: Because it's your way, yeah, sir. It will check it out. Or building the team, no, who players or Moby Siakai this season, you will mean.
1: Okay.
0: Any players or Moon Siakai, it will be sana. He's so very professional, say. Obey make sure so be answer question, yeah. Say by your own misplacing your ma.
1: Yeah.
0: It will make sure so Obama what yes ye. No one say anything in the echo. So in terms of player sales, Chelsea, or my idea, or my players more than 11, I think it's a 10 or 11 players this season.
1: This season.
0: Some ya. And no techie players or my flow do or any loan players or so or more. In fact, what can be more a year answer. It's you know, my father say a canoe or mate.
1: Okay.
0: They deserve to do that. That's how we a big team. That's who should be a wow. Emmanuel Mansu team could come out and balance your books in there. Now, boss man, away from that.
1: Away from that.
0: Oh, sir. Okay, same be said Jose Mourinho.
1: Yes.
0: Okay, sir. The defenders.
1: No? Defenders. No. I don't know what's
0: on the. Also, on your
1: so on your
0: boss man. Oh, sir. There be a mecha asking we say. Send your coaches. Omujina touch line. Na se omo hwe football and na se omo assess omo team no make sure some parade omo squad go dey na pitch so a se ni omo hwe game no ese ti omo players asifa no I na far different from here na your theatre especially spectators
1: okay
0: so it goes beyond ni yan kasi ye hu no pitch no so it is a coach bi

0: voice out. 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But you as a fan, you as a spectator, ebi a wuti etu kas ah. 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Anke ebi kwa nke edebe kon fin fin fin. 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Natural number 9 kra. But coach no say, eye echire ho.
1: Na wone ne yadwe.
0: Me? Me ne yadwe, but it is in two folds.
1: Okay, cheche mo.
0: One fold no. And one fold ne ye say. Or your coach, so you have to understand him technically. Okay. He understand the game more than what tension ya or hello because only half an edema. At the end of the day, season no query ye, nasa ye bo bisuboa, who's petita, no ne bo subu, coach no, and I want to say you and Raka as a coach, you were, sir. Or well, coach, or coaching course, and I know. So I think, come so also assessing the team ye, no, who say, I'm a share, bebuame. It's been parody, your ma, and I'm a fan concurrent. It's a tenase, so a becassa. But a far way, and I'm so many in your drink a crack.
1: Then on the edge.
0: Sesiano. Oh, D. Heisen, oh, Conati, Brahim Conati, oh, and our Raua sends you, oh, and our Edda Militao,
1: Militao,
0: and our
1: Desert
0: Dumfries, oh, Marco Guea, Carreras, oh, Chelsea player of your queen, Rudiga,
1: so,
0: and so, oh. Check the players we say you know, hey, available in there. A dear kwa player bio now say here as a proper defender, so as a manager set up we see. You just check across all the market. Check the teams in now. Player bay. And now bet me a kwa kutuno. A dear friend team who say, Oba, Ababe, perform well. Ye, or Real Madrid set up anymore. Because me checking who say, the side of Real Madrid, players or my parody. In fact, very well. Ah, I was a Jose Mourinho, or man in the corner. Never man in your say, or the best that you are doing at dying. Because games, you know, you are more to do the what about two games per and what we need two? What we need two? A very respective a performance and what performer also what performer. Now, you are more baby, you lose you, or more draw, but I didn't think I will complain.
1: So, yeah, said the Ocasse. Coach in the system,
0: good.
1: No teacher, no, was not always make a statement. We say, Madrid defense is almost considered, and we shall not consider.
0: Oh, yes,
1: but Mr. Sonamus is meaning, say, Madrid feel for a problem.
0: Good, but
1: minimum is a defense of problem.
0: Yeah, and I may catch us in two foots, one foot, I'm chilling with you, and the second foot, I'm saying, in the Adrian, see, I want to go for number. I said, we shall know
1: Bastoni.
0: Why not go for number Bastoni? No wonder also bet me a funnel.
1: The
0: price tag, you know, is it convincible? So, bit me, I will convince it. For the two press, I'm a quack of a player B, Ednaba. Oh, my fancy beer, because of Bastonia, or man joke, 80 million, did you on bed?
1: Yeah.
0: When you are better, when you are bounce, so come on, do 100 million. So, I tell you, and Bastoni, what 100 million he deserve because of the transfer market. Bastoni was so clearly sent a performance so. So I tell you, so it will be very, very difficult. Say, ubenya sa players we say na, and meno maintenance because, ebi awa huya, obe create problem o baby. On shene unkomo diemu ye.
2: Silver sports.
0: Because we say no menya suwa se watimi abomadi ya describing way very well. And so watimi di atre a board of directors of the side of Real Madrid. It you know, meet me kasa convincible. The side of Real Madrid for Antonio Perez, I away. Say ni say, and I'm a Jose Mourinho, me come a Real Madrid. Say, be a me bre. Because when one had almost started preseason, oh, by all, started preseason the Real Madrid. Wa boy, ya started La Liga. Enter transfer window, no, a close answer. Next month, ya, a close answer. After ya, transfer window, new close, no, and I'll be kasa. With defensive shape, no, and yet. It's weird, sir. Now it seems that any rebel honor one as a see who ye and son a season and casano over chassis because what started from preseason and our boy, what is our defense we say in our bar and making sure I say, Uber who players need be ye no whom well. Now I start season, no, I feel no who lapses, no, I feel no who mistakes in our bar. So he have to stand well, no making sure I say, Obey game in we, I'm an yaman else who etimmy I come a honor. Now, you may wear a game in Mukaka. Na yes, we are a point of view. I might be answering a camera games anymore. Because you're quite EP anymore. who say Powers Realm edit in Coca Cra. And my head said, you game, do do announce to be see a quaque and soon. Now, me met your concern, Kakra. I'm a war, ever the side of a Manchester United, and in Swiss Town, the one said. On say, where then a crown Manchester United when they are playing at Old Trafford? Omo ye big in there. So, Omo in Swiss Town, a bar. De Bia, Omo claiming victory. In fact, Oma bo air 29 games at Old Trafford against Ipswich Town. Oma claiming 19 victories in there. So, o chakisha. So, Omo sia Ipswich Town a air done a performance no ebe kosoro against air Ipswich Town. But emo me air underrate Ipswich Town sa. 6 games Oma bonie, Oma concede 4 goals. 6 games, Oma last 6 games. Me the preseason matches and kakra afra omo last 6 matches omo bo plus if EF omo boy omo ne Sunderland boy ya and as omo the side of Leicester boy ya omo a concede only 4 goals in there and some 4 goals no omo concede no enye say bia omo bo draw e wom games 6 games in mu nyina omo winning nyina respectively. So that shows you say Ipswich Town starting from a year preseason matches in the Eba, Edibura season, respectively, you know, performance on a year. Ah, and you can say under the two mubibri almost start a league, you know, with a Sunderland almost 2-1 in there. Almost also bo mufie, almost also share the side of Leicester City by 3-1. But you check the last 6 matches for the side of Manchester United, Oma we need just 2. Oma lose 2 matches, Oma last 2 matches. Hull City. Last year, my father said, "Oh no, a new entry or free championship in the Edinburgh EP or anymore." At the end of the almost say the side of Manchester United, I almost have keep a clean sheet in there. Etina me sa se no me kain say so. Omo bo fi enkwa di etia Ipswich Town enkwa dia. They have what it takes to beat them. 19 victories claims in there. Etina where they kura na head and omo upper hand. Ewo, but also be very careful. But boss man, in this game. I foresee said Ipswich Town it will go. Ipswich Town it be go. Nami Adam out na. Omo be go. E o honum. And I think said
2: Silver Sports
0: 2-1 or 3-2. Yes, 2-1 or 3-2. One goal margin. And it be tin here PM. And so e o honum. Now, kakra bi on other games in kakra.
2: Silver Sports.
0: Na me fami nsem nsi. Na yentoa dia kaso kama and so honum. Now check hwa. The side of Atletico Madrid and Sevilla. E de bebo ni nyame adomo a. E 7:30 p.m. And what check you the side of a Sevilla. Eko e. Athletic Club Bilbao. Eko se omo 3-1. Eje omo 3 maximum points in there. Atletico Madrid left ye ema Villarreal. Eni on bebo 2-2. E ti no check you sha. Obia ah, my father said, Obian said, I'm money fee, especially. I let come out of the normal finance, I'm going to fee. I'm going to feel like a boy. But I didn't see you go to two. I'm going to call, I'm going to club your bow, Sevilla. Echo ball, I'm going to 3-1. It's what you're going to match advantage, Kakra. Eh, Sevilla. Because I'm going to call, I didn't see you. And you say, I let club your bow, I'm going to for that. That's what I'm going to fee. Now what to me, I'm going to show you 3-1. Yeah, Anessa. And you know who say, Atletico Madrid. So, Omo air bought La Liga.
2: I am Silver Sports. Silver Sports.
0: And found some betting at take lead. Nasa Baba Tene. No Baba Somo. It's the BR. Ficus him for your qua. Obekono. Na ye na do say gooty. Na do say swimming. Atletico Madrid. That's how Omo Yomonioma.
1: Okay.
0: And in fact, Omo performance. Ewa La Liga, you know. And convince me, sir. So, what you say. So, going into this game between Sevilla and the side of Atletico Madrid, and also Atletico Madrid, yeah, check it out. Omo find a much big problem in there. Ewo Julian Alvarez,
1: yeah.
0: There be Omo can say Atletico Madrid in a good stance, but Omo soon, Omo do Omo na.
1: Omo article for.
0: Yeah.
1: Na me but say the word depression. Omo na touch Omo ba.
0: Depression.
1: Omo na depression touch Omo ba.
3: One more as in
1: like in Kofoko bin
0: general, so I in general,
3: we are man and mema, and you ma kumi.
0: Said Jumo, say Obao, and I'm
1: your bar and I'm bemo.
3: Oh, between man and mema, yeah, bema.
0: Bema, because
1: it's your choice, me, you're saying.
3: Oh, Joe, you know, it's sweet. You're saying, SV.
1: One inch. Which mini di.
3: Say boss aba.
1: Ni broke heart no But you broke out your not counts
3: and you can ask is any of the
1: things that you say in TV. I said, I'm going to be depression. Shall this committee be the Atletico Madrid player?
3: I am going to be here.
1: Avarice.
0: Julian Avarice.
1: The message is not too small. And you know, the bread on your book,
3: I'm not sure. I was
0: saying,
3: I'm not sure. I'm not sure.
1: What come up with?
0: Brookyatano.
3: What did you say?
0: What's one? And I say, the idea of Brookyatano is me.
1: I'm going to see you for me.
0: But at that time, now it's school time.
2: Silver now, sports.
0: I said school time there. I said any relationship I would them penetrate me. Could add them like. But that time, that time you turn a baby a bone. Come on, let's have money, man. Any me person me see a day, me chere was what day. Cause I na na he acting. Remember, Ah, yeah. Emma me ira. Me na na me class captain was a class.
1: Yeah, so
0: English exercise books.
3: 80.
0: Me 60. Me ira ni na.
3: What are the
0: fire? Upon Friday.
2: Silver sports.
1: Man, is it?
3: And you're working hard experience.
0: Yeah.
1: It's about
3: oh, David. Say, movie say.
1: David.
3: Your psyche of mind.
1: Yes, too strong.
3: Your psyche of mind.
1: Too strong.
3: A combat was a breaking ground. Foul financial. And the same
0: thing. Long story.
1: Let me see when you're depression.
3: Let me say, boy, I'll go to a well.
0: The two books in there to be. I'm a talk. SI books in there.
3: Over talk.
2: Silver sports.
0: One farmer was with me. I'm telling you now for fro. And I'm saying, if you're on Qualano.
1: Or suffer from depression. Tina ninja. Tina was after depression, it broke out. A banisa. It is a Avarice has reportedly submitted a medical report to Atletico Madrid stating that he is suffering from depression. And you know, depression will not broke out in your children. In the other church, depression is broke out. It is a
0: answer depression. Send a university, answer as a question. Why you're a juma consistently, sir? And I be a maker say, maybe I will be a juma. One old boss,
2: Tim Wassink, silver sports,
0: and your juma to quant to quite your colleagues crown your morning at the annual in like a kaboom, maybe gusu trimua, and depression to Mitchell. So I tell Commander say, but broken heart, dear boss man,
1: any depression, then, yeah.
0: And I'm a castle broken heart, yeah. Because broke out, no. Do one year investment. Maybe then they need investment. Dear, nee, odo.
1: Odo.
0: Aha.
3: Odo.
0: Odo. Aha. Nee, odo. And at that time, say, aha, school time now, then what for? Aha. It's not remember.
1: Avarice. Free Barcelona. Sorry, free article. I beg one more. Because they say no. On we lose trust or supporters. Supporters lose all lose trust. Supporters lose all money. On your big in Atletico. Even Angel Marin, when you call your big Atletico, and you almost a man in court. Supporters, when you're non court,
0: and man, I don't understand the reason why in Penifono, a year in same mood and then, sir, because there is no loyalty in the game. bebian wo loyalty exist because
2: silver sports
0: didn't in ebre si ebewie ni anya kakra de afiyem
1: boto
0: so atiasi
2: silver sports
0: ye hwese de ana yinu anwo ma omo ne emema wo relationship wo sitie
1: ana da so
0: etino etino se obi ba akwan ni mu a
2: silver sports
0: 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life
1: what
0: so what you say but I think say Atletico Madrid na opesu wo free e ko Barcelona no e ye perfect fit de ma no me ni o ye no onko so anye I like the way I wear it so what you say so any kwa sem penifo no e yiri mu den den den fans no kra fans no biase fans
2: silver sports silver sports
0: so yeye si anom omo be town pa omo ba ra ho so what you say so I think say Julian Alvarez be bi your one would difficult a year situation and we hear say we say nipa ben no so what you say and sir e bia o voice out to the media no so no it will be very difficult in there
1: but pa Madison out in Kano you be fear straight na Paris, if you ever go beyond
3: the end of Roman, you're my
1: friend. I know got a coach in a son and Odin.
3: Yes, yes, I know
1: you're
3: gay.
0: And I'm a big
1: boy and answer.
3: Hey, yeah, yeah, yeah, yeah, yeah, yeah, yeah, yeah, yeah, yeah, yeah, yeah, yeah, yeah, yeah, yeah, yeah, yeah,
0: yeah, yeah,
1: yeah, yeah, yeah,
3: yeah, yeah, yeah, yeah, yeah, yeah, yeah, yeah, yeah,
1: yeah, yeah, yeah, yeah, yeah, yeah,
3: yeah, yeah,
1: yeah, yeah, yeah,
3: yeah, yeah, yeah, yeah, yeah, yeah,
4: show me a soda. Listen, show me a cocoa. Watch me, show me a cocoa. Watch it, hey, cocoa, cocoa, cocoa, cocoa, cocoa.
1: Yeah, but since he has answered, no, I got to call. Come on.

0: okay sanity enua na yekotoko hasofo na anyansam kitokra enua medicine the life commentary by enua powers musena je ochichim kakakra na mubia no pe baby fire powers
1: jawano
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1: sure
0: enu tin sanity na enu akotoko any house of folk fans in reaction na nya sub kotoko
1: yes yes
0: na
1: yes.
0: Punish shoot out na ko yes anything
1: 4-1 ah ja ha se ba kope di ha se na kotoko be se am ha second was em was a defending me na be what was moment that lead
0: kotoko and sebion
1: debi
2: se kotoko and sebion
1: has essay na kotoko be se the second one Kevin was as be more and was saying and I got to be say, as I go, you 2-1. Has third one.
0: So,
1: and I, it's one boy cry. I'm going to go by a few. So. And a third one, has answered. And I got to say, and I got to be 3-1. It's a has 4-1.
0: 4-1.
1: He has one hand, and he can, and I got to say,
0: Charles Bulu. So, Charles Bulu, did you?
1: Yes, yes.
0: No, so go.
1: I didn't see that on
0: phone. He almost says that now was Uncle Bob.
1: Oh, Davey said, who said that?
0: No, it's Uncle Bob.
1: You mean to
0: me. And no reaction now, just a young Sam Kitokra. Young starting free, I say. And no, before the game, now I expect to Kotoko, say, because and no, me, I'm who Kotoko born born in Nefepa. Nefepa.
1: Yeah, of course.
0: Coach your friends at Tinkala, Yamanabaso.
1: Oh, yeah, yeah.
0: Because Amama Kai Kotoko, olden days.
1: Of course.
0: 2002, 2003, 2004, 2005, 2006 season. Said the almost bomb passes on.
1: Yes, yes.
0: And they almost split the passes, so to say, yes. They know what they are doing. Coach, in Sano, a word, you mean as a game in him.
1: Of course.
0: Do baby, Fimfi, or Mafa, baby, yeah.
1: Yes, yes.
0: About wins, or more ball. But Kotoko, your chances be an and you can't say, come on, send, and they have
1: any question.
0: Let's not come on, shouts of folk for no.
1: Yes.
0: I'm sure when your penalty shoot out some.
1: Sure.
0: Because Sabo not done a rumor here, you know. No, Senke.
1: Yes.
0: Omunya, you know, Senke. Senke.
1: Meaning,
0: baby, I'll start two stories in a free.
1: Yeah, yeah, tomorrow.
0: Yeah, Tintum, because me what some voice view her.
1: Okay.
0: Or some body chill here for Sansa. No, I'm feeling any easy cry.
1: Okay.
0: Nah, Dan Lad, sitting in the NCI duties and Ra.
1: Okay.
0: And that's what she be me.
1: Oh, what's your chee?
0: But then send a boom and answer fan chain.
1: I do a boom.
0: Powers, me nimba biya start to story in the free Kotoko. My me
1: insert same fan free say nra. Enter the super class in the bathroom. Ghana yen version of classico no. Enra in the bathroom.
0: Okay.
1: That my fan free say en kind of say omusa enra match na hwe na 90 minutes no amaye go be ya amaye ntiam. And in pempi no say game be cause na go amaye na we na kwa kwa say game na boring bisa. But me hu say enra two sides ne performance of any other than exceed my expectations. And he said, I feel the coaches in Indiana or Maba, Obia more classic, could be that. Obia, I feel no better for German for four. And two sides in
3: Indiana, Silver Sports.
1: And Rome, but you know, to me, Ross say no, not my expectations, I will form par. I will match. But from two sides, the moon said, they gave us a proper tactical battle. Yeah, no, no, but he said, Obia or call pitch in the Subiano. But I couldn't win the idea, but two sides the performance, and I was wrong. Would you say, Rora, if I don't know me, you know, that a yard will be as a mass paces be, and the man opening, said they be obeying me sooner or the other punishment. And then Ramhun said, Omu defend ye with your fence discipline. And no more compete ye until the very just a last moment. I will march them. A year or not, a year tip and call 0-0 BNT and Twatna. Now, my main fan is one side by side, now every 2 sides in Nana, in your home commander, among no one to be in your fight. Now, if I got to call any can to a pampans, let me be them. Now, I got to call a born home one empire. And the moon is said, Omu said, Macassa, for no union, I had the idea. But oh,
3: silver sports.
1: Congress and good Timmy Rene never bought a new panatisa, Nankaya Cotoco. And the infant one by one, and you say, Ebema T. Fatin Commonacy. Yet he came only say, they defended us a unit. And Rakotoko at your own come. I run to be just somber in him. It's not be down to Sulu said, Chiron, one I be commanded at all. I'm on your my fine. So where team seats and also, and I line up in the city here. Ebefa na sekotoko na kotoko bo four back ba sekotoko e attack ya na ba ba three back system na min chire buha ene se eno aso we four back na right side one abrante e fono se Emmanuel Senga ene ebo right back one left back e Patrick Asidu ena ebo left back one ena center back pair no ya abrante e fono se Musa Hamzata e bra solid guy e wetiro yeah,
0: Hamzata no ye juma
1: eno ne Joseph Amoa ena na omo e pe e wetiro eno na ye na e konie. So we have right full backs now. One way, I want you to say no more pretty as wing backs in the game. And they say, "Ni your Patrick can see your corner in Bibri. Near Babby, your brand here, Fernandez, Emmanuel Senga. No, no, so corner in Bibri. Means a Babby cut two, center back pair. Around here, Fernandez, Musa Hamzata, and Joseph Amwan. At the end, they're not coach Aya Mechanics and no more defending as a unit. Abdul Kadel, and right from midfield Honor. And when we know on the cheek, so Koban is a full back to call me anymore. No, Babby Sim, our center back, and in Temo. It didn't know where we will be at. One steady in your back, sir. Not Abdul Kadel, no crown or a defender. And right, meaning the bad is who we are. Or cut center backs, no one has an initiative. It means that Omu defend as a unit, and no more test system, Nancy. There will be a full back to make call me, and I said quickly, no, Obey Sim. Said the Baya, Obey cover up the Beko Kama. And I don't know, Mebo erecting club as I said, Umutimi, ye, Emmanuel Matimi.
0: Okay.
1: Then that's now Mebo Kotoka Basu, as they say, Oh, we are midfield Hona, the only said, Omu control a midfield Honi, and Omu put it in the center Hono, which I midfield Hona very well. And I say, Enra, Mimusa at a point now, Randy Evans, Patrick Asidu, send a trainer Alexander Arnold will leave Liverpool, will do maybe a movie between Besson midfield Hono, no, no, so tie baby pa, or midfield Hono. It's not my protocol numbers.
3: Silver sports.
1: And I'm protocol preventing how to fall from say, omit me easily, omirra, danger zones, be a bit me a panace of masses and tobacco. And I'm running for Abdul Kadon and Ra or Ye Juma. Maybe I won't sit down when it be a sword to cheer now or yea, but always a kitten tax come apart. Now, and Ra between Abdul Kadon and Abrante Efene say Richard Buadu Agadas. Between the two, then who is Agadas, boom, and be pretty as number 6. But then, no, I'm going to go back. Now, Agadas, boom, a cone in him, baby. It is no Timiji Bono or Chain or the cone in him. I mean, oh, yeah, solid, solid game. Yes, when you're a good game. And now, the crowd, not me or call beyond my expectation.
0: Yeah,
1: Kobuni say, I fear our quarrels and be Benny. I don't know.
0: And I'm here, but in his now.
1: Yes, yes.
0: Of course.
1: Midfield honor for to call any control game from midfield. Yeah, especially in the first department, Negaza Koto Kelly game.
0: Oh, yes.
1: Omu dominate any chances need be now. Just that I need honor and a Kotoko Anya clinical enough. I'm a good name to Miama. And when Baba call any more Nami, Shaman, a performance, I impress me be around the van say, this guy, Mama,
0: Emmanuel Mama.
1: And Ranomo is a die when he is. No. Is from the Samates or so,
0: Mama?
1: Yes. Last season,
0: I know so she go no manjin offside.
1: Yes.
0: And I know,
1: offside. And then Ron and Hooney said, Nah, chances Nibu and Nanka Sakotoko to me combat Eddie Tum, Emmanuel Maikon, Sakwan or so. Now, Semiba has a subsider. A woman said, A bonnet possessor now,
3: Silver Sports.
1: But how soon ya some moment in Nibia, Naka has to be born home or dear, Naka has to be say, almost 20 years. Semi for has then from a chill order. Last is no more strength a pound yet, and one thing I boy has a partner say, who say a league no, a dear moon then a true, and he said, Players name one check, a no more cock. It's the most support is young names I be pull you on the Abba Stadium. But you be your Benjamin Asari for now, we're a big fish.
0: Yes.
1: And now be your Kelvin or SSB, or what team anymore for some years in here. Don't say, own your names, Nibi Bobo. Sandy Munimunitin, I am a grown only day, they move to know. Team says, winning Bob, what was 3, 4, 5 years. the Emma Fairs on only a bobo, I can see phony deans or more yard, baby, and say, oh, what you mean, what? And when the consistent performance, what done I didn't know. Then, what you do? It is Benjamin Sarison, now a big guy.
0: Oh, yes.
1: It is your Benjamin Sarison, so will be a wood team with no more for some years. It was a whole cost stadium, open you'll be a crack. Governor says, if you're all team in one for dinner, and or a family will be animal. How's that, Chilwano? How partners are from? Mohammed the leading governor says, I mean, a solid partnership. Two sides, no, it's our two guys, no, or more boy, my brutal. Just then, who is a one tennis house manager, and a year who you may say, I'm here over confidence with you, Munya. Governor says, we are very good, but sometimes, or Jenny Hoodie Moros want to an aqua tap, and who is a Mohammed Ali knows who a gross, I didn't even run away, you will be passed, be the idea, Umua. Or yeah, Jenny Hoodie, it is good, but one way as a center back, no. The mistake ticket to be our baby and a bit of a problem. The other, it was true. And I'm also trading into your last season now. Pay team, a chill on your camera. Now he has for me. You're
2: not a silver sports
1: and he may be if I cause an umbrella money, papa. Now, let me say, I make McCann said two sides. Am I a proper tactical battle? And I said, right, second half for the one who is any boots of a pie and society. I'm a man, Quabba Thimo Abum. Ode Pakumo, Jot Pakumo Ebam. And in a game, no more. Obi or share a game, we be unnecessary completely. Avena Kotokwana will dominate the game now if you are by a house idea. Na house and Naji board, which means a coach ready game near very well, and a fair or did changes Burma man a best sign game. And my man be advantage in my Kotoko, I have them a house. And Rami didn't come up, I said. And I, your bar Thursday, we didn't come up, I said, we a nice platform. Any man new sign this name is on Bayum, I am Juma Amanio Makonka, and Alice Bounce and Ra. But if you send the papa, I will be adding the deal coffee air house a brandy. Yes, getting the one getting to be Alice Bounce or bo left wing.
0: Now you come.
1: I mean, when you bob, papa. And I never want to say, Allegia can be moody play me far from Kumas and New Conkra.
0: And run.
1: I think Martina's signing or through during the signing.
0: Okay.
1: And I think Martina see the reason tear 24 years. Oh, you good player. Born a crana. I mean, yes. Done a nano. Add this up. This is all the little form. Ukrabo now had it take on the skills has a new player. I mean, when you born, yes. And number five, when Nipper Bia identifies our rent in my house, I bet on where a fine player this is in on one quantity to make her house games. Pardon me, said, yeah. The performance, you may be similar question. And second half for them, no has, but be yan a moment, pa, Nanka has taking the chances here, and Kahas with me to Atana, a game with them.
0: Okay.
1: And Kotokonsu, coach in Jam has a tactical battle now, no Eson. Kotokonsu, your substitutions be a Bema game, Nessa Dani. And they say, Babina, Branty, oh, this one guy out by me. Oh, last you know, Jinny, Joe. Maybe I want to talk or no, and you're for
0: an event,
1: Tamuzis.
0: I defend.
1: I'm sorry, the first thing Kumasi said. You know, on two sides, then you know, home more day. And who said the better side? In fact, we gave me now quarter of money, but that was so the chain has. And penalties, they be do. I mean, you know, I tried the winning ball. It will be a game. It be a brand into me. One negative new member will come here. Mister Madis, you know, college.
0: Okay, college.
1: I better see a better one. Yes, pitch, no.
0: And yet,
1: and players, no crowd bomb home more days. So my home game be a
0: fester. Sabi. Ukrabiansia. Omo mo pitches so
1: say. Ye dia go come how. Baba na pura to na futuro nyina ba pitch no bi ka na meda meda ho.
0: Ti bo duro mu pension ana
1: ye ti. Omo mo pitches too bad.
4: E asemo.
1: Ye kana yes pack.
4: E asemo.
0: Da mo konkuru
1: somehow
0: chrome. 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
2: Silver Sports.
0: Enu akotoko anya se kitokra Madison ba.
5: Bi run say bana me bani nyina na me nimse kotoko be di enkuni. Now, dear Cotokoya, Mammy, no. Man, did you crown him in the dark crown? And for so also, if it's a Mlantiano, a Mabo, Amakotoko, Obiage, Obianiage. But as a funny dear, Omodocrono, Omangubolem, but Sir Cotoko, Elboba, supporters, no, Musumusu Casa, Entiantiamo. 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But do we change in and wash them to yellow? No, me dey nasi. 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No more ball.
4: A point of view, ni say a priest in the airbo. Priest do the BBI all the test.
0: Dear priests in Yasho. Madison, Tino, any priests in the world. What about the cap? No, I
6: acquire no case. Mimi Maniska.
0: What's it?
6: What's it? Are they a Mimi Maniska?
0: Oh, Piscay.
6: And I'm so wounded problem.
0: Oh, Piscay, we're here. No, I won't parliamentarians, Rana. I won't parliamentarians.
5: And you move.
0: We won't parliamentarians. We won't go to a board. Madison, I'll see how you show.
6: Boss man, what I see.
0: No, how so folk will be at the message that I'm going to punish you. I don't know, reference the punish you.
1: Well, yes, because
0: I was saying, oh, point a panel,
6: point
1: a PTB, a bad time, handball be by.
6: Handball by.
0: But as soon as a penalty,
1: he said, Nibu, who say, Nibu, no, in your clay, you need. I said, born a body and son, and
6: the direction of the ball.
1: No, I was a clay, you know, you have to go a born in sack.
0: And the one is our penalty box.
6: The one is our penalty box.
1: And
6: the angle of play, and the Bian and Sawa. And any position, no. Anyhow, our posture is here. Sometimes referees, no. I don't know, and I was yes, I'm soon. You bar, I had the bar. I'm
0: not a
6: referee.
0: I'm not a
1: referee. I'm not a referee. I'm not a referee.
6: I'm
1: not a referee. I'm not a flash.
6: It's
1: a referee.
0: Chance will win a penalty.
6: Well, it was very, very tight.
0: So, by the penalty.
1: And now, say, players need to talk from me. I'm not a referee. I'm not
6: a referee. I'm very tight. So, do. So I just say, se koko va bemudia, va sem bemudia, ngarianka, kibia,
0: ke panauti.
6: Ebi bremu, ebi
0: bremu, ebi bremu. Where do you say clear? Who say clear panauti?
6: Ebi na, they never boss on it yet. It's good.
0: Two and one.
6: And the panauti boss.
0: That's
6: all. Boss one, Enra,
0: okay.
6: Asante kotoko, any Accra to folk, excellent good football. Boss man, this is what we wanted. Se ya, no mumi emu, ebe bo, ewo, Ligia, ye be sassy one. Bossman, come any better, papa.
0: Phobia.
6: But I am ja, sir, and shana uncle to us, sir. Sending ye should ye free big clubs in Hulu. Check the level of performance, no. And if you're quite a player, son, or many a bre, dear eager for something, or many a bre, so a whoop person, or maybe you will give him. And most never be a function from the tactical bench, or check a shah, a fenunina, couple year. And Eric Tinkler, the Bia Neye Juma, respectively. Players and almost within a pitch and also a boy Juma ye. It is a Sayana, a Becosso or next season, dear. And in fact, many better pass a Becosso, sir. But the question is, a Becosso say ya, and only a seminal. So I think I'm gonna say, because all these players are almost performing ye say, our pitch and also. And not that our Babanya Sports Stadium, no. Se see, I know what you got, Kremwa. I'm telling you for a fact, say. This season, I remi a soro and a kotoko and a heart of folk ever presser. We echo now where you wait.
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6: Let me a starting league, you know, near about 2-3 matches now.
7: Silver Sports,
6: anyway, but draw now. We lose Tabby Mumma big clubs, no, and who say, we a big clubs, and I make us a Mumma smaller clubs, and who say, Mumma a big clubs, and straight away, players, no, and I'm a person, me dem a concern, a cool okay. Yuba. And but who said Paris Ebo players in the Abasso? And a year was a bomb Abasso. But among fans show Mutrim say, Sao winning mentality, no, I'm with the CEO Mutrim Enra. Not on my eager for something, on my hungry for a victory, no. Among for Sangra season, I you remu. And only bet me a peavy with the Amao. That's why I'm about to call, I'm about to folk, who bought big club in tea. Oh, yeah, relax. Ye piao ka ye, Bibia Koso Kama, was a rabbit training near day. At least you obey be a tri cantino or any ope. There be why we imagine our tanasano. Etina moqua, ne asade mo abaro. Ope for me ya, never kiss you as a ube suyan wa ya yin ye. And I would check a sha. Please be performance in a costly pa. With a goalkeeper, I fancy Ibrahim Dalan. In fact, or ye very, very fine goalkeeper. and yet check here performance our done di in recent times and rather send your performance in Esikoya. That shows you say say Ibrahim Dalat e one elemental or what it takes to be there. And Ebia overconfidence be Zena Power CK and Ebia set in most of the times we play as an Ebia Ibrahim Dalad the Ebia. And I sometimes Ebia be beating me as a son. Because say Ibrahim Dalad say ye bought penalty shootout. That's what that go post in Munkwandia. We rest assured say at least one or two be your betchibi. Did you recognize up to your players on Bebo Bono the Atwatana? And I love the way our performance because now you are more Joseph Amoa Edin. Joseph Amoa. He's played so very well. Hamzata ebo ye die, but ekwanya Joseph Amoa ni long range passes ni bi, ene ni PSM passes no. Center back o, but ekwanya ofaso ebo passes ni bi ni adeno na no den na fe. It in the whole year so your boss sa players ni bi abaso e wo no mo. Now, me ko asa Alex Bansu managing the football no enra. And all jokes aside, bibia for bibia Anton Chen. Sa play away. Say, oh, yes, say, I hear you be all your season. I hear you season. Winter transfer me one more to another clubs and be a bear banner. See, I know, bear the I'm expecting him, say, on a subbating your room or honor. Now, check it out. Benjamin Asari, he's so very, very experienced in the game.
0: Yeah.
6: Enra, oh, yeah, Juma Yipa. And oh, check it out. Equia, who be Jaufa, born free center line or war so one to Piama Dozo. Ah, Donzo enti miya fabu anantu watana. 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
0: Eno no so mwishye.
6: Se kasa abu anu kose Donzo
0: eshe. 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
6: kose. 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
7: Silver Sports.
6: Omu yese player, edi, bo eba. 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Efa so, eto slide, esia, Donzo ha. Me say, so when you're a striker, you have to think fast too, because at that normal circumstance, no? In the space of about 2-3 seconds, I was a ordinary in term, now I was a weird. And keep an eye on how occupy when you. And it will be very difficult for you. So I'll bet me a channel. And the boss, I know who you are. You are banning them, you are and I'm going to say, Benjamin Asari, Kum Ali Jara, Kum Kotwa, Kum Robert Mensah, goalkeeper number one. Kum, why?
8: And the celebrations needs to be mounted now. Oh, bro, for no the other na omoy na bi say fireworks be here. Who say babu na mu say pop pop
0: test
8: here.
0: We come first caller. Okay. Hello, good morning.
9: Good morning, boss.
0: That's it. What you saying?
9: Boss, we need sugar. Let the word Roman here. Boss, you are coming with you and what they just put in a mobile man and his demo. And I think to young boy, Krabi, I can take a photo place in the technical, you know, and I support the company to the enemy to be the enemy training. And you are not, oh my, we say, no credit. I am not pushing me here. I do be unpaid in the minimum. I have a sneaker. Which is new players in the room and idea. Instead, I end the end game with you. When you are 40 million, I will say that the if you have more, my battle, you have more organized, you have to next year. But man, I know.
0: Hey, Tuga, and out in the canal. 055336 9955. 055336 9955. Powers, Is it no?
8: Yes. Listen, I'm simple for you.
0: Parking. Madison,
8: you're
0: also okay with it.
6: Oh, maybe not. Answer, I say, Nico, I say, you take the signing away of the game. So I tell you,
0: today we are going to park near Kama.
6: I mean, hey,
0: park near Kama.
6: What's my as like?
0: My family second caller. Hello, good morning. Hello, good morning. Hello, caller. Good morning. Too bad. Went to mention also 0553369955 0553369955. Now, Edin Komo. As I said, no pan and park in the Daswa.
8: It's not a bomb, my basso. Say, even park with so crown. And we'll cry as a woman is there, and as you say, the MZF.
6: I asked some
8: more. And I mean, we'll be there to fit with that.
6: Okay, I'll send me be brief.
0: Hello, good morning.
9: Hello, good morning, Batman.
0: Yes, I'm Batman. Didn't maybe I got a free.
9: Open
0: your mouth, Joe. You come on.
9: So,
0: oh, my pass also, where there? Nah, and you're fine. Sons and the powers on your birthday. Happy birthday, and called dear ma a year manager Jim Boots. We see what the ma Jim Boots movie production and your birthday. Nyanko Ponshon on Tonkwanam a year by this time.
8: Oh, no, that's we.
0: When did that's we?
8: Oh, okay.
0: We're Jane Boots.
8: Jane.
0: manager at the Jim Boots, CEO of Jim Boots Movie Production. Now go for a shout. Now to go now. After say, do you hear any media chopper? Wow, but that's a pa. Now in shout. Okay. Now happy birthday, Kodiya. My Ansha Adama. Now oh, a year man crowns way through Puku or Puku. Also done. Now go for a shout. Now to go now. After say, Ansha Adama. Do you hear piano? Any media chopper? Say no to birthday. When Ansha Adama, any dim birthday boom. That's a power. Asha Adaman Hotta Power. Now, if you are bringing on where? Durant's Lounge. Durant's Lounge. If you are UK, Birmingham City. Now, Akuyano no. Durant's Lodge. Na Durant's Lodge amemeka ho asemi. E wo twum ya. Wo twum ya. Entino ene da ben ene Saturday. Entino ene Saturday no. E ho ana mede mani che Durant's Lodge.
1: Oh.
0: Durant's Lodge. Akua wo UK City Birmingham City. Durant's Lodge.
1: Okay.
0: Ocean Bridge. Opposite Isaac Osuansawa. Na mami, yes, mami video no. Na yehuade bakono. Durant's Lodge. On the CEO on the way in the Birmingham City, UK CC, make say
1: Takum Bogawa,
0: Takum Bogawa. Mammy, Durant's Lodge, Honorman, not near the Bogawan and Dafson. Aha, Bogawa, Durant's Lodge, you a year, a Cabonina Dafson, you know, a Honoma, you are. It's Durant's Lodge and a Dafson, away, come up, papa, papa, and to the net, my cotton hole. Na, the Pian Swat might come up, and you know, Ocean Bridge, opposite Isaac, Usuan Sawana. And the Durant's Air Lodge, a Kaboni, Yamenkan Munchano. Now, a debut in Sabbath from Yanin Shira. Na the Bians in the Kama. And what fair papa, papa, papa. That's it. Powers.
1: Charles, what will be? Hey, I'm a preaching.
0: Why your video is how I confuse?
6: Ah, my hair, my figure, I'm ready to send me Yemidium.
0: When did you want?
6: But
0: what did you video no?
6: If I told me baby,
0: what
1: I we are no more than
0: higher
1: crowns.
0: Higher crowns, maybe that's a higher crown. Okay, your
6: birthday,
0: me okay.
6: But that's the boss.
0: Yeah.
6: Okay, happy, happy, happy girl's birthday to you. Obapa Lizzie. We if Vincent, you see, you pay them for your coupon show. On phone free at Dumon Quadumo. I first say, send our tidy if we and none of you, our brabbin, maybe beer and quakama and far and mountain. It would be birthday. On your Obapa Lizzie. Any day a boom. Happy girls' birthday to you, Oba Palisi. Okay, Aka Bakubi Betwa. Okay, we also a Joshua a Priest. Joshua Priest 2026. Nami Adomwa a 20th of September 2026. No 4 PM pepe. Na Jumedi no Eshasie. E wo crew room off Ahojo Road, Kumasi. 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
0: okay
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0: okay
1: Dr. Fuachi Mensa of strong eye care
0: okay strong eye care
1: kobo busu kwa so ya we to the Doctor Fuachi Mensa, strong eye care. Run a loga giants of honor man, I've been all bad, you must say.
0: He's
1: a one call.
0: A loga on the
1: bow. Oh, side one. Doctor Fuachi,
0: your channel.
1: Babinja, one out of pay, and I was well bad, your mama commands of mine. Not a money of money to me, of course. Now some of the loga giants to the amen, teens you full compact. Say,
0: honor,
1: so many quick one. My own dedicated Susanna Pia could be able to tell you, Medi, a good morning,
0: your own.
1: Susanna Pia could
0: your own.
1: And that my own boss man.
6: You are own.
1: My own
8: Right, he's Madison.
0: Oh,
8: you boy bear. That's
6: what the boy do me at that.
8: You boy bear. You are
6: old.
8: You
6: are old.
8: Good boy. Yes. You be a bear fight.
0: My own. Oh no.
8: I don't make us say. So be our bear. We are done.
0: My own property.
6: Yeah.
0: My own house. My own.
8: We are bear.
0: My own wife. My own husband.
6: Good.
8: To be our bear. To be our father.
0: My own.
8: My own Madison.
6: So
8: which
6: own be that?
8: My own phone.
6: Maybe I didn't know you.
8: I like any event because maybe I be mounted on. So I'll be you the ah. Yeah, but we have
0: $50
8: Rich Bob, I mean, we know a
0: Jericho Global.

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A wood runs launch or an air bounce. 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Now, Bibian's way come up, and so I come up. 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

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I saw for a malam, I come for a drink for Noma Betchley and near my air Kosuviasi. And dear Nama, we are seeing who are Brabum, Sanya Mawen, and I have a Sia, my dear, now when Yantia, Papa B, and your fridge, my dear, and then someone qua, yes, I dear Dissia, and Futupa, and Koma, and more Bianya Bissia. And Timor being Cadia Cosu, we are sent to Nemum. See, we are see a Hujumadia, Nadin care who is some, and we are see a Huba and Chaya Bribia, Mimini Debia, and Bra 2 p.m. Abo, and it was 4 p.m. I was silver 98.3 FM, Casafidiso, and just so he minded it to make the Muchiami, and then I will say, Toto Mirkana Brana Swa would do a Fidian out to one of them, and we are see a who on a custom set, and we are see a who Nagana and Suahuka, and we are see a Hunti Hununansa. 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
1: Pa,
0: in Tiamat, when you are
1: geniagi,
0: or barn anywhere jay, and when you are geniagi.
1: Ya,
0: in what way? I don't ban an own, Nana.
1: Medono, Medono, pa, na, and penny for say,
0: no crap.
1: Who brooms winning Taman or near Cocoa? I say, a dear neighbor, na umhun in Taman, no adoji. In front of the call, master, me say, say, who say, be through sorrow by Frank and Siso. I tell you, ha, auntie Obano, and near may be a moon, say, oh, mommy.
0: Oban, and near may be a moon, say, oh, mommy,
1: oh, mommy. Oh, mommy.
0: Yes, or new journey, you see, you see, bomo.
1: And yet, jay, pa, pa, mo, pa.
0: What's the me, obey, or the best that can mess up also. Now, what's the medium, and yes, see, then, or bow, anything. Sebby, Sebby, which you too. Could you get anything? Or see, openly so winner. Yem papa, mu, na, mo papa, mu, we, no, or see, when he age. Made what's the media, made the best that can mess up also. Now, mammy, too far, na mean, call up a gun and you know, Krimuni ban and walk on. I say, Israel, Kalo Lydia. They say, oh, ba, pa, mina, Nicola, and dear. I say, Israel, Kalo no. And need the horn at den. Oh, papa, Aquaba. Yeah, Boko Center for war, and open a new race with the old brighty. Hey, in sooner won't know the sense who cronas it. Hey, in sooner won't know, and yes, no man soon, and sooner won't know the
1: sun.
0: Nay, your color no men, no men, no men, your color idiot. Me real grammy said, you crowd could eat 3 days to crowd America crowd bane. Minim so could eat 3 days to crowd America woobane. So we dey make
2: sure.
0: We are sure since soon as sakra.
1: River pra.
0: Ay. 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Ana unko ano o style si bi bo duku.
2: Duku we dey o bua o, your friend me fita.
0: Me fita.
2: There be.
0: There say at Jimmy say kura. 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Say room say 37 am so. 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
2: o so pa me number
0: o so pa number o
2: na re no afa man
0: ti un se me nyanje permission me fiti prekupe
2: mfa oh we won hear permission me pe client
0: un se un ti me fa prekupe mfa wo na obi number mo obi
2: abra dey say the media ma Your back, oh, you also pay zero no kwakra for mano. Me pay client about my office.
0: You open client about office, yeah, you don't want to say, a chief one, yeah, do for, or papa minage, and a ten okay. My main chair, my do for, and a maker for, me too far, na, my chair, Yankasa, my former school, aha, my former school, or such a senior high school. I do not want anything, okay, ha, me old student, oh, next year, you're not 90 years. I just said, Nyasa Kitapa, Ope, one of the best school in Ghana, and you kiss. 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Who kiss, dear, a best school in Ghana. In we are Namachia, my hometown, Titrim, Nestia, and so, and the Easter with Jerryman, Titrim, a Baswa, and Nyasa Kitwakra, and Tinestia, dear, Easter with Jerryman, I will Titrim, Empire, Ebidia. Open you, Sorina.
1: Nana.
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2: no I don't know
1: yes and yamwa
2: I don't know what's up with
1: it yes ano the bible ni kan no mu ni so bible ni se ma mo mo aye mo ye se so boa fo ate ase ha nti mo mo aye Bible nan ka se mo me enjoy life na yemre
0: Mate, Bible no ka say mo majoy life no na yemre dia ma mintu fa na me nko oba pa minaj minaj
2: says
0: am who say and why you could to why do so e wo him otine ma so e dia dia
2: me dia dia do so
0: mo na me busa say question na me tun randomly me busa say oba pa minaj sex before marriage e ya na say
2: sex before marriage to me e me nash eh like me personal question na
0: a whole personal question. I mean,
2: oh, media maker.
0: Recently, or more busa or numbers in, I say, or more as or more adrenal or more canoe. A yeah, that
2: was related to that.
0: And the sex before marriage, a yeah, nothing.
2: Media maker. To me, media maker answer.
0: Once, sir, Okasha, didn't know the cash.
2: To first, no, oh, first nanny and an animal can. I was a man. First nanny and an animal can. And no, Omoque bisao. And to say, nay, ye pens, no. Omoko bisa, omoko fee, eko bisa. At that time, cry, woo beman, cry, woo nya way, and as a woo banner. Woo nya way, say a bedding, ye best slava warrior. Into omoko bisa, a fee way, denny womb. Like, o timmy womb, my dear, as some as you timmy womb, ma, say nisi nasi for, and nay, as you any a copper ye de bow. Into some copper, and me copper, nasa man, so I'm shy, men are milk cotton at home. And I mean him the baby, me afa. What I say, I knew Juma, a man I'm to home. A year Juma soon I mean to me, a man I'm sat to home.
0: Now, seven prejudice, sir. Oh, cause so he, not a feed ye. Bema con one warren's way.
2: Oh, worry me. Some so mean, cause I like me who say you're serious and I may so happy.
0: Maybe you'll do on so bit to me, I say, O Janata, the Bani Moon, no, but
2: oh, brother, send yes, I'll buy an amus midi shell.
0: Eh, what's the more can ye mean to see?
2: Onti ase me ntwen say me no 2 days 3 days say na nansen abaya 2 days 3 days 1 month 1 week near no woda no there bi e won hyehye wo ho
0: na den na misia boys bebre ni boys di nko mo say so me ni man enya encounter oba bi betimi astress ase obetimi atwe so be 1 year ansan na seven previous paradise wo mo wahu. But at the end of the day, you can't get a
2: lot of money.
0: It's a mission. It's a pick and grind. Imagine say we ni papa pa.
2: Ah, who na oka sa same way? Eya wo wa dwin na beka say ni papa. Be ma bia ni wa obepa mi ne ya na medema ni ne anasa o chine ya obeka hwe mi say me yedan. Mi ni papa beka say me ya cheap.
0: Debi hwe.
2: Obeka say me ya cheap. Sana ene hye ya trim. 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Me my experience with that me say boy bia di mechi 3 years. Aso still o nyame. 3 years
0: old. Me ni paponini.
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2: paponini.
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2: 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Na me me diye.
0: 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Me ni paponini.
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0: daddy. 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
0: Isi diye chira. 3 years and I'm on time, yes, bra, no lie, no, that's what you do.
2: No lie, my camera black. So, no, so, oh,
0: see,
2: oh, what you have, no,
0: sir. Who see, oh, boo, ha, ope, but over, sir, or chinasso. And the bones were, yeah, you're here, crab, brutus, and pair. It's one old feeling, and now, sir, be a son of all son of her, mammy.
2: Oh, to be honest, or no, me penas him.
0: Okay.
2: Me penas as a friend. As a friend, I met like person in your close back. And yet that way now no pen no. Ono so pen sa.
0: Eh on pen sa.
2: Na na na no no so fa be me kwan no.
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0: 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Now even ground call work ground, I think I'm about to school. I
1: see.
2: Jerry, any easy? Me na me no favor na
1: only. Okay.
2: Okay. Okay. Oh, pass a hill.
0: Yes, a one, two, one genius any pan. Onye ura and you feel pia no one no.
2: Onye so da and yes I no so pano.
0: Hey, the money where money?
2: Never.
0: Oh, money so
2: never.
0: First
2: son of her.
0: Mammy, go to Bible, mu, Yahoo, and was say, move away in so many. Now, me, Yammy, me, yours, or so fans, and my mom. It's a rare son of her.
2: Jerry, why am I fans of him? Yam fans, so shut under so her. Why a mistake? Then say, man, or mabba, no, moody, 1, 2, 3, 2 months, 1 month, no, moody corner. Aye, Gerard,
1: say, I'm branching, and also be right away.
2: Oh, our yesterday, a new problem. So I learned
1: no problem.
2: No problem. There was all some man for the share into one son share. Maybe that
0: guy will be one. Unim no say. Sorry to say. Aha, Ocha no Ocha Ocha no.
2: Sir.
0: Eh eh.
1: Baby, an hour.
0: Sir. Baby, so about what? Sir.
2: Oh, daddy.
1: Sir, baby, maybe any more.
2: So far as I was tall, and so um dear, but me dear.
0: Maybe I no person worry wa.
2: Oh, but Odo umblas as our worry magic.
1: Na send the mbeso ahwanza no mama.
0: Eh, what say me ma ekekese ye ni.
2: Ono ko ade ma no so hwe.
0: Na so we yi mu o hwe.
2: Dabi.
0: Eh, yes I got.
2: Mi ni ni ade ya mafo.
0: Kwa me se hwe.
2: O se dai.
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1: Ai yi mu a sante mu kura koto a.
0: Obi se. O pay gave me now after COVID-19 aba. COVID-19 akọ.
2: Atwam
0: se still na again yanti ase.
2: Enye easy. See, enye easy say oba be na hadwe say o de ne ho mo oba be ma o.
0: Ti di enti na ma a muti mistress here. Obi ti mistress do oba chi for. E fun say be a 1 year, 2 years. Still na oba ne na ye.
2: Blue tooth no mpe. Enye say mpe kura o. He? E ti say like I boy, you can send me chem or say so about or yadawa. Oh, o kasa omele.
0: She, your baby wants to my main kind of question. Ope, but your boy arm. Osisuno, sorry to say, on native that.
2: Yes.
0: It is uncle for no. Answer no better as your own. Obebre.
2: Obebre. Made a minibia.
0: Ah, your obu on council. Your walking so a header. And at your own council header. A difficult so weapon.
2: And they are normal.
0: My friend be recently or cause our situation.
2: Normal.
0: Gan no ye will be a uncan suda on Jim Pramboda. Gan in your better sabbat. I said, Uncle Wilden to all. I said,
2: who
0: be this truly fairy be
2: me now?
0: Whom I never knew a gunny.
2: Ah, and everybody.
1: Normal.
2: So, normal. Or about a befa.
0: Uncle Wilden. But, Sebu or Ninicia, never moving go, and be a different girlfriend. Eh, again, therefore, so there be a customer or man. But as I said, get you in your opinion, but so on you
2: know, I'm check a cancer.
0: It is any person on penna, say,
2: and your pen on penna, or better on ya but tray, and who's a who right person. And your pen on penna, so on care be shay, into bed bread. And son, I won't count some mind 23 none in brow ably. Now, say, if I be say a 23 be an answer, Ujana, no, can I say, and to manage you a soccer cra.
0: And they be on chin a bear for, they say, what chin. Oh, last year, June. What China this year, I guess this year, 1 year, 1 month, moon, you won't know. 1 year, 2 months, moon, you won't know.
2: With 2 years, yeah. Or China, 2 years, I
1: hear. 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
0: six. I won't even say me, Maconta. Also, the Mrs. Chinna, I hear them do up and down your papa.
2: answer woka.
0: Akunda onim de oyɛ.
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2: Over too far, Jerry. 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
1: Yeah. So to redie, my bros keep retreat timer. Upstairs, me chihuahua, my dinner to Fadama. You're trapping from Ghana to Addis Ababa. Gang,

0: No cre Oji small God. 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
1: Okay, Oji small God, me aksa me di me personal name.
0: Okay.
1: But it's short form abbreviation I'm my shada shisha nsa.
0: Nti Oji ni ye wanka se udi. 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
1: Oji ni ye Owusu Jesse.
0: Owusu Jesse.
1: Owusu no o mafa o.
0: O.
1: Ana Jesse no mafa
0: je. Yaka ne watu akone.
1: Yaka ne de. Na small God no so no. Je no eh Jesse. O na tu ye Owusu na di ni ye Debra.
0: Debra nti. Owusu Jesse Debra.
1: Yeah.
0: Ti Oji small God.
1: And a small girl is small. Small, yes, sir. I'm saying, I'm not small.
0: Kit, when I say, parents, you form a man, you know,
1: so I'm your small. See, you know, you see, oh, sweet Deborah, you see, oh, sweet Deborah. See, I'm your small girl, I'm moving.
0: There's a OG small girl. There's a Udini there. One, what's nothing, what for me?
1: Yeah.
0: Fantastic name, fantastic. Now, maybe I say, what I'm meeting, Yan and TSA. I'm part, we're students. Now, what I'm Oko school.
1: Me call Opokuari school.
0: Opokuari.
1: Yeah.
0: Okay, okay. Let's Opokuari. See, I need them. School need them. What they done? If I say, me who say busy finish? Is there school? No, yen yai. Do you say? When from my mum show, I say, mum person we I say, anytime be a minister, obi a benya engan. Oh, me call was. Me call was. Me call was. I don't ask was for. Say, money abaji no mutu. I dey dey here.
1: Say, talent a student.
0: Mm-hmm.
1: Yeah. The school be also one idea. Yeah, idea.
0: No correct.
1: So was into the music. Cause Oshé Mwasa, it was a musicians be brave. In the free was, YP free was, y'all talk free was, Kujori is free was. It's also, and the dream rest was also, them.
0: It's nice. So was in the chief. We hear mu ye party ya. Mu di anye mu ye into music.
1: Yeah.
0: I'm into music.
1: Yeah.
0: And she say, she see anye science a man's going the moon baby.
1: Me now.
0: We say, Obi a minute benya encounter be ya oye. Sebi underground artist biano. Ubusena Miku was. It's a siano me na me name chicha ni baku 18 komo. That was last week. And can I say send a bet sad yeah near science lab no and then can convert it ni fan ye studio. Oh do you want say OG?
1: Well it ain't possible.
0: I was say possible if you say to see an ubes here was ni biana me bonyum. Obuoko or your science and mask is because no be or your part of the NSMQ. But we won't say Oswald Bonyum. So far, Mumobori, Stephen, I'm gonna mean who's our yenum. My friend be that was 2019. No come on SMQ meeting. Richard, on this your Bonyum.
1: Overcome, quite a first three on Cambio, but overcut Tim. No,
0: there be first three no account. Who's this your Bonyum?
1: Okay, we are managing music. Oh, dear. We are an idea. We are in talent. We are.
0: Now, OG Small God, maybe, sir, who share a noon to medicine.
1: I think some of GHS one.
0: GHS one.
1: Yeah.
0: Okay. See, so currently, who are form saying?
1: Well, SS2.
0: SHS school.
1: Yeah.
0: Next year now called SHS3.
1: Yeah.
0: Into who share a new to me? This idea. How many years?
1: 4 years.
0: 4 years.
1: Yeah.
0: Now 4 years. Track do do saying and how they are about thing. A new do saying how they are about thing.
1: Okay. So far they meet back some the new four now about thing.
0: Number four and yeah.
1: I'm cause no more GHS one, no me trouble, but I mean, yeah.
0: Me boo. Now, oh, GHS one, and now, we discover our talent,
1: yeah,
0: about a young. Now, what's wrong, you know, but not only,
2: I'm recording,
0: not only recording,
1: you know, see, you drew, GHS, let me also submit me to me, turn your money, you see, yeah, no, seem to me, a trip, maybe I shall post to you, boy, I'm with you. See me, drew, SHS one. Because entertainment show bro, school. See, boys no, mommy.
0: Murano.
1: See, money ma kwa no. Them dey my school. They say the city or same team come first track. I'm going first track. Bye. See, more I'm sure say oh, them recording themself. Them dey four tracks
0: about. Now, why you student here? O pese o yenwum no, o papa say o be yenwum no. Me be say o, any be your parents. Supported your way, and I say, be a who you go have talent. A winning moon now for emptiness. Say, be a way science, you see. Utica, our banner, whom are every girl, father, and our mother per se. That she be an obey medical doctor. It be a pharmacist, be and I say, be a bibisa. But to say, what to say, we music, you know, and you be an only a more relationship, you know, concerning music now you're not saying.
1: Okay, come on dear. Say was a parents be are support it, then but to me. It's the music music. On can't you say that? But because you say you don't home. Let's also you don't want see it. It's the need be fair.
0: Who parents no? Hey, you're okay with and you're not open.
1: Yeah.
0: You know, say Fiandi, no. At the same time, say yeah, music, you know. Next, all the parents knew any issues we are concerning. Yeah. Now, and the time I'm busy, I say last year, okay, I see me by but you're very good, but the parents, I'm cleaning your mana. Oh, yeah, no, so I'm also your sciences are. I'm upset that you obey a medical doctor. But the parents in Kreso, I know Marcus in several ways. Still, now parents name Kreso. It is a who no who parents are Kreso there. I know why fortunate. And yet they say, I will for over Kreso. Oh, that man, me yenyum, me Kreso, yeah Kreso, my back it wa oh SHS. I yenyum, but I also usuya there. And yet why fortunate? Because intensity. Now me busa OG small God. O share yenyum ya sino. Some abembuo bia koso ebia within your ebia of friends no and ebia obusuafo nipa ben no what it is abembuo sem bi ana
1: in the bible kwa
0: ebia obi kan dey
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0: o kwa je first track by him.
1: Yeah.
0: Not boys he boo abem.
1: Boys ni boo abem.
0: Say and you why and obia OG why no and yet
1: and yet come on.
0: Tino fatu baby cra.
1: Ah umbu abem sano manu. See it quite came my jai down to ne ba boys ne be as man mura se boy. See ni si when it should be a swine in enjoy that do we be fa. Na kakanka it be high.
0: He said can yet boys ni mina a bo pin. And Okasai Danka, Wabemu,
1: come be Kabijai Kra.
0: I don't like a Wujai.